0: You might think I'm trying to be funny, but I'm really serious this time, baby.
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All the boys want what I got.

0: Doch was mir keiner ansieht, ist die Angst in mir. 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
1: Songs since you wrote here, and I think you'll like this one especially, Mom.